comes in, of course, just typical Donovan. So, right in the street corner, we saw this thing.

a catch and bacon you break to create a new batch to build up the pressure. Beyond all measure, X will mark the spot where we flex our treasure at leisure. 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

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Feed you just like you's a horse. 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

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Get your ticket to paradise at the bottom of the stairs.

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How the radio say storm coming, storm coming. This is what all you know about storm, eh?

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They did everything they could do to take us out. But like any good monster, that just made us stronger. You see, they don't like us and they don't like you, the body count fans. Cause they know we stand for three things. Truth, justice, and fuck the American way. That word justice got me fucked up though. 20 cops in the street and 2 go to jail. Thousands of people die in wars overseas and it's justice? You think they give a fuck about us, you're a fool. Born yellow. Born brown. Born red.

0: Or are you gonna take it? The myriad stars align amongst each other and I'm sat here watching.
1: All these people walking down the street, but we see them day to day, but I see them.